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1: Viacom December 81, over.
0: December 81 is code 5.
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1: Falcon 47 Alpha, over.
0: Falcon 487 Alpha, we've proceeded southbound to Warhorse Mountain. No incident evident. Have you any further details?
1: Falcon 487 Alpha, proceeded southbound to Warhorse Mountain. No incident evident. Require any further details? 47 Alpha, we have requested further information from QPS. We'll pass on when they respond, over. Michael 47 Alpha, do you receive last, over?
0: Yeah, Michael 487 Alpha, we're going to, I've just passed the police vehicle going northbound on the highway. We're going to turn around at Johnson Road and proceed north past Roy's Road and investigate that area.
1: Michael 47 Alpha, you received last. You passed the police vehicle going northbound. Going to turn around Johnson Road and proceed north past Johnson Road and investigate area 1041.

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0: iPhone 47 Alpha, just for information, QPS have received another 000 call about a 3-vehicle crash near Aussie Wells. They're unable to confirm that this is the same incident, over.
1: Yeah, Viacom 487 Alpha, message received, 3-vehicle RTC, Aussie World, we're proceeding northbound on the highway now from Johnson Road.
0: Viacom 487 Alpha, you're at B-Blast, you're proceeding northbound on the highway now from Johnson Road, 1042.

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1: Foxhawk 487 Alpha, Eva.
0: Foxhawk 487 Alpha, we've transited northbound lane past Roy's Road, now we've sort of found we're going to proceed to RTC to be down.
1: Michael 47 Alpha, you transited northbound lane past Roy's Road, continuing to RTC 50 down, 1048.
0: Michael 487 Alpha.
1: Michael 47 Alpha, over.
0: Michael 487 Alpha, we have an incident southbound Bruce Highway. Would this be the incident that came in at Aussie World?
1: Michael 47 Alpha, you have an incident southbound Bruce Highway. Would this be the incident that came in at Aussie World? 47 Alpha, information from QPS has just stated that crews have located a crash in southbound lane, just northbound of Roy's Road exit, and they are turning around now, over. Michael 47 Alpha, did you copy last, over?
0: Michael Kawana, 487 Alpha.
1: Michael 47 Alpha, over.
0: Yeah, Michael 487 Alpha, your last message didn't come through. Can you repeat, please?
1: Michael 487 Alpha from QPS, they have located a crash approximately 1.5 kilometres northbound of Roy's Road exit in the southbound lane. One lane closed at this stage, over.
0: Yeah, Michael 487 Alpha, just confirming, is there another incident at Aussie World as well?
1: Michael 487 Alpha, you received last, requesting to confirm, is there another incident at Aussie World as well? 487 Alpha, that's unknown at this stage, awaiting further information from QAS and QPS, over.
0: Yeah, Michael Kawana, we're 487 Alpha.

0: Fort Hill 456 Alpha.
1: Sorry, Fort Hill 456 Alpha, over.
0: Fort Hill 456 Alpha, we're traveling down Hastings Street at the moment. We've come across a person. We need to require assistance at the Moose's Social Cafe in Hastings Street. We require QPS and QS to assist us, please.
1: Micron 456 Alpha, receive your last. You've come across an incident at Hastings Street. Reply QPS, QPS at the Noosa Social Cafe, 1053. Micron 487 Alpha, over.
2: Micron 487 Alpha, go ahead.
1: Micron 487 Alpha from QPS, they confirm they have been unable to locate any crash near Aussie World, over.
2: Okay, Micron 487 Alpha, that's received. We're code 2, QPS in attendance, Roof Highway southbound.
1: Micron 487 Alpha, you received last. Code 2, QPS in attendance, Roof Highway southbound, 1053. Micron 456 Alpha, over. Micron 456 Alpha, over. Micron 456 Alpha, 456 Alpha, over. Micron 456 Alpha, nothing heard, 1054.

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1: Parcel 47 Alpha, over.
0: Parcel 487 Alpha, we have a 2-car RCC. All persons are accounted for, no injuries, 2AS, 2PS in attendance. Doctor is called, we're taking particulars and can respond.

Michael, 47 Alpha, too far RTC, all persons be counted for, no injuries. 2AS GPS in attendance, Dr. Paul, taking particulars and can respond, 1055.

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1: Hi, from 47 Alpha, Evo.
0: Waltham 487 Alpha, vehicle's been made safe. The left-hand lane currently is still closed, will be reopened very shortly. I've seen left-hand GPS, code 4.
1: Icon 47 Alpha, vehicle made safe. The left-hand lane currently still closed. Reopen very shortly. Same left-hand hands with QPS, code 4, 1104.

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0: I call him 436 Alpha.
1: 436 Alpha.
0: I call him 436 Alpha, assisted QAS to remove occupant from premises. In hands of QAS, being transported to Harvey Bay Hospital. Firefighter Harding, driving QAS vehicle 4595, over.
1: Alpha, this is QAS to remove the occupant from the premise. Being transported by QAS to the hospital. 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
0: 51 and Nicobar 52 are both code 4.
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1: FICOM 436 Alpha, over.
0: FICOM 436 Alpha. We have located the fire. It is a reignition of a permitted burn from 2 weeks ago. Do you have East Burrell rules still proceed to this job, over?
1: Alpha, you've located the fire. This will be a reignition from a submitted burn approximately 2 weeks ago. Still have East Burrell proceed. 436 Alpha, for your information, East Burrell 51 is proceeding now with a crew of 1, over.
0: 436 Alpha, acknowledge last, over.
1: 436 Alpha, acknowledge 1237.
2: FICOM 473 Alpha. We're in attendance at 22 Mundara Street. We do have a small fire in backyard investigating, over.
1: 473 Alpha, you're in attendance. You do have a small fire in the backyard. You're investigating 1238.
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1: Black on 4, 73 Alpha, over.
0: I've spoken to the office number 22. We have a small fire, less than a metre by a metre. I've advised, obviously, that we've been called. He's volunteered to extinguish the fire, although he really doesn't have to. Stop the call. We are code 4.
1: Four 73 Alpha, you've spoken to the officer, and he has a small fire less than 1 meter by 1 meter. You've advised that you had been called. He's volunteered to extinguish the fire, although he doesn't have to. Stop then, code 4, 1241. Mike, I'm off the plane, Sarah.

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0: 051. Macomb Seagull, Heathrow 51, can you just confirm the address for this incident? Is it 163?
1: Heathrow 51, that's 71, that's 63, the Eagle's
0: Macomb Heathrow 51, acknowledge.
1: 146.

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1: Five
0: on the front, 9 8. 51, Heathrow 51, is Charlie 9.

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1: FICOM 436 Alpha, over.
0: FICOM 436 Alpha, we have dampened down stack with approximately half a tank of water. We have handed over to East Burrell 51 and left in their hands. We are now code 4 from this incident, over.
1: FICOM 436 Alpha, you've dampened down staff with approximately half a tank of water, handed over to East Burrell 51 and left in their hands. Your code 4 at 1249.

0: 报上增加气温。报上增加气温。This is the constellation event. 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
1: Hi, Captain. 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

0: Tijuana, he's broken. 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
0: Pass on me, Star 51, acknowledge, Star 57.

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1: Falcon, this is Mother Mountain 41.
2: Falcon, Mother Mountain 41, over.
1: Yeah, Falcon, Mother Mountain 41 is en route to a control burn on O'Keefe Road. I'll call in the permit details when I arrive on site. Crew of two.
2: Falcon, Mother Mountain 41, en route to control burn on O'Keefe Road. I'll call in permit on arrival. Crew of two, 32 Keefe.

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1: Eva.
0: Eastboro 51, property owner has ceased using excavator. We have fully extinguished and dampened down. We've stopped for the call. We are making up.
1: Eastboro 51, property owner has ceased using excavator. Fully extinguished and dampened down. Stopped for making up. 1320.

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2: Well, that's Maribor, at 8:39. Welcome to one of
1: the Palm 12-1. Welcome to Palm 5-1,
2: we're mobile to do a couple of back burns for a property owner, 416 Kimball Road. We've got a call of two, one's going to meet us on scene, and the resident should have called the permit in already, and he's still stuff himself.
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2: Roger, message received, will do.
1: Okay, I'm setting

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0: 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Sam has been called in directly.
1: Sun 5-1, you've arrived on scene. Clear, permit holder, 1349.

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1: Falcon 10, 41 over.
0: Yeah, Chuck with 41, Chuck with 51, and Chuck with 52. Mobile for a functional burn on Wannering Road. Over.
1: Falcon 10, 41, 51, 52, over at Colburn at Wannering Road. 5 settle, 2 numbers over.
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0: 4-17 Alpha, we see the page 47 step stage 3.
1: Cycle 4-17 Alpha, acknowledge pager. 4-17 Alpha, be advised vehicle to page 412 Bravo. Will you have activation either a further crew or will you have to take the incident over?
0: I have just come back to the station. I'll wait for crew to answer the page and then we'll respond.
1: What's any now for Snow Age 2054? Cycle 1, I'll ask the client over. Welcome, Kwana, Clark's appliance, this is Rosen again, take in over. 4-12 Alpha, over.

0: Alpha, we have a 4-vehicle RTC, 4 persons out of vehicle on arrival, UAS, QBS on scene. 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
0: 478 Alpha, these are premises of a fire, house on fire, approximately 3 metres by 3 metres. We'll be in action soon with property case 1.
1: Now, there is a premises of a fire, a pallet on fire, approximately 3 by 3 metres. We'll be in action soon with 2 by case 1. Yes, that is.

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0: 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There's some irrigation plastic, case one structural protection, and we have one line of cast, over.
1: Bravo, Bravo, Bravo, Bravo, Bravo, Bravo, Bravo, Bravo, Bravo, Bravo, Bravo, Bravo, Bravo, Bravo, Bravo, Bravo, Bravo, Bravo, Bravo, Bravo, Bravo, Bravo, Bravo, Bravo, Bravo, Bravo, Bravo, Bravo, Bravo, Bravo, Bravo, Bravo, Bravo, Bravo, Bravo, Bravo, Bravo, Bravo, Bravo, Bravo, Bravo, Bravo, Bravo, Bravo, Bravo, Bravo, Bravo, Bravo, Bravo, Bravo, Bravo, Bravo, Bravo, Bravo, Bravo, Bravo, Bravo, Bravo, Bravo, Bravo, Bravo, Bravo, Bravo, Bravo, Bravo, Bravo, Bravo, Bravo, Bravo, Bravo, Bravo, Bravo, Bravo, Bravo, Bravo, Bravo
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0: Tower Comms, Sonda 41 has completed its control zone at OQ Pro. Fire has been handed back to property owner, but we will not be returning. We are now on code 4.
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0: 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They've been removed from roadway by tow truck. Scene has been cleaned up by road worker sweeping machine. We're no longer required, leaving the hands of KPS. Code 4, over.
1: 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Just negative.
0: Car 41, over.
1: Car 41, heading up for permit burn, 12-1. 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

0: I got North Tower, Tower 1, and Jack West 41, over.
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0: Jack West 41, 51 and 52, code 4. 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
1: Alright,
0: Tom, Field is 41 over. Alright, Tom, Field is 41, we're mobile for control burn with a crew at 2 over.
1: Field is 41, you're mobile, control burn, crew of 2, 6 46.

0: Tom Kawana, this is Kilda 61.
1: Tom Kawana, Kilda 61, just going to assist with a controlled burn on White Bridge Road, Cross 2.
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1: Park on Tilda 62, over.
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0: This is pound 51, Burn Safe, headed back to Ono. We're mobile local area.
1: Call 2. 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
1: 474 Alpha,
0: I have received a call from After Hours Emergency Management contact number. He has stated he has dropped into the premises. The fire alarm was activated on the ground floor in front of Unit 132. He has investigated, there's no sign of smoke or fire. He's now leaving the scene and will not be on scene, over.
1: Yeah, copy that, Foreldon. We'll make contact with them when we get on scene about the responsibilities for that alarm with the management.
0: Roger, 474 Alpha. Acknowledge. We'll make contact with them on scene 1710.

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0: Lefamba 81, this task at Billabong Way is completed. Units 51 and 81 are code 4.
1: December 81, incident completed by flight code 4. December 81, can you advise to be left in the hands of the landowner? Are you returning for any further patrols, over?
0: I'm just about to go and see her now.
1: Roger, prior to leaving, advise update as to any further patrols, any left in the hands of the landowner. I'll leave you on scene.

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0: Viacom Tilda 62 have arrived on scene. Details have been taken from the land altar and the burn commenced at 17:10, over.
1: Tilda 62, you've arrived on scene. Details have been taken from the land holder. Burn commenced at 17:10. Tilda 62, just confirming it. All Tilda's appliances are now on scene, over.
0: Viacom Tilda 62, over.
1: Roger. 17:15.

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0: Alfonso, I'm cool, Central Alpha. Alfonso, I'm cool, Central Alpha. Confirming this alarm has exposed on the local alarm. All of the systems. Detector activated. Ground 4, Zone 2. Corridor. Log Unit 132. Bridge Biscuit.
1: Alpha, this alarm is activated on the local alarm side of the system. Detector activated ground floor zone 2 corridor outside unit 132, cruise investigate 1726.

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1: I'm Tom Kawana, December 81, over.
0: On December 81 and December 51 are code 5. I have contacted the landowner at 6 Billabong and she's happy with the situation, it's all black. I also contacted the landowner at 739 Bethamba Road and he's got it in hand. There's only a few smouldering logs. We will not be returning to that incident.
1: Roger, 781 and 51, both now code 5. Information, you contacted the landowner at 6 Billabong. And they're happy, the situation is all black, isn't it? Contact at 739 Bethamba Road also, they have it in hand, this modern log, we will not be returning. Bethamba 51, 81, code 4 and both code 5. 7
0: Out

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0: 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Code 2. Fire on premises at 3 McNeil Street. Taking that with me, hold it now.
1: Alpha, code 2, fire on premises at 3 McNeil Street, taking up risk of fire, 1742.

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0: Park on 466 Alpha. It's back with Zane Holder. Fire is full. The 3x2. 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No further action required. We're now coastal.
1: Mike on 466 Alpha, Spokely landowner, smaller than 2x2 for warm, no further action required, and that's a go call, 746. Warner, this is 412 Alpha.
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0: Charlie 62, over.
1: On Charlie 62, sit rep. We have one timber stack, fully light, burning down well. Confirming will only be one timber stack, and crews are monitoring, over.
0: On Charlie 62, sit rep, one stack, fully light, burning down well. We'll only see one stack crews monitoring, 3049.

104.74 Alpha, we've been in discussions with security. They will be on site in 10.10 minutes. They are in contact with fire service provider, attempting to reinstate alarm. There is no sign of fire, your code 4.74.

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0: 14 Alpha, we're proceeding with a crew of 1 and 1 and 1 to meet us on scene.
1: 414 Alpha, proceeding with a crew of 1 and 1 and 1 to meet on scene, 1814.

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1: Viacom Tilda's 41, over.
0: Viacom Tilda's 41, we're code 4 from this control, burn over.
1: Tilda's 41, you're code 4, 1876.
2: Viacom Clark, it's Tilda 62.
1: Viacom Tilda 62, over.
2: Viacom Tilda 62, fire is burnt down safely, made safe by crew, left in the hands of the permit holder who has been advised of their obligations, and all Tilda's vehicles are now code 4, over.
1: Tilda 62, fire is burnt down safely and made safe by crew, left in the hands of permit holder who has been advised their obligations, all fires are now code 4, 1818.

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0: Chilis 41, we're code 5, over.
1: Chilis 41, you're code 5, 1827. 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
1: 5, 6, 2, and 6, 1, you're 5, 18, please.

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0: Bronco 4712.
1: Bronco 4712
0: Alpha, right back. Bronco 4712 Alpha, on arrival, panel is in normal state, has been isolated prior to arrival. They are not able to locate the detector on the panel at this stage. Management informed us that the detector was on level 8. We're investigating that area, over.
1: 474 Alpha, on arrival, the panel was in normal state. It was isolated prior to your arrival. You've been unable to locate the detector on the panel. Management have advised that the detector was located on level A. You'll be investigating 1836.

0: call us on 474 Alpha.
1: Five on 474 Alpha, Eva.
0: Well, I'm 474 Alpha, series of investigators level 8, no sign of smoke or fire. As stated previously, alarm was reset prior to our arrival. However, warning system still stated as level 8. We can investigate that area as no sign of smoke or fire.
1: Okay, what's 474 Alpha, series of investigators level 8, there's no sign of smoke or fire. The alarm was reset prior to arrival, but the warning system was still stating level 8, you're investigated, no sign of smoke or fire. Stop, 1841, 5471 Alpha, over.
0: Lock up 4, the 4-7-1-Alpha, acknowledge,
1: 4-7-1-Alpha, acknowledge, stop, 1841.

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1: Alpha, we are clear from this thing, so we are code 4.
0: Roger, 414 Alpha, we are cleared from this scene in code 4, 1831.

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0: 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The Eagle system has been reset. 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Code 12, 4-7 for Alpha.
1: Mark on 474 Alpha, system reset. Management advises their responsibility, they're getting 5-7 out to check the sectors, code 12, 848.

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1: Viacom 414 Alpha, over.
0: 414 Alpha, just confirming you got us as a code 5.
1: That's affirmative, 414 Alpha, have you code 5? 1856.
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0: Protocol 482 Alpha, we've investigated the area, unable to locate a vehicle. Is there any further information on the location of this vehicle at this time?
2: Uh-huh.

0: 4812, you've been in the area on high blood type time, and you put Vico. 4812, the vehicle in question is still with four-wheel drive. GPS are showing on scene, we will make inquiries from them, over.
1: Yes, our phone 482 Alpha copies last. GPS were on scene. They have left the scene lights and sirens. Under control, stop 474 Lima at this time. We'll investigate this area further. Hold on.
0: Under 482 Alpha, you've located the incident. GPS were on scene. They've left the lights and sirens. Stop under control. 1919,
1: Falcon 474
0: Lima, over. Falcon 474 Lima, code 40. 474 Lima, code 40, 1919.

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0: 6142 Alpha, we've investigated the area. Seems the vehicle has absconded the scene. No longer required. 42 Alpha, code 4, Alpha.
1: 6142 Alpha, we've investigated the area. Seems that the vehicle has absconded the scene. No longer required, code 4, 933.

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0: Alpha, Homestead 9 Alpha has been extricated out of the home. Homestead 9 Alpha is being transported to Melbourne Hospital by QAS, over. Homestead 9
1: Alpha, Homestead 9 Alpha has been extricated out of home. Homestead 9 Alpha being transported to hospital by QAS,

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First is the one split on foot, it is at the plate, and you can take up the QPS and proceed to the bureau. Michael, 451 Alpha, or is there a second? Michael, 451 Alpha, acknowledge, clear, what are you doing?

0: Mark, I'll line a full throw now, brother. Mark, I'll line a full 12 helmet, Mark, 57.
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0: 456 Alpha, we've arrived, code 2, flex, Q.
2: Hey, yes,
0: just arrived as well, okay.
1: 456 Alpha, code 2, QAS has arrived, investigating 2211.

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1: I come 451 Alpha, over.
0: So I come 451 Alpha, back in town area. 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
0: Alpha. Alpha 456 Alpha, we got a person hit by a car, two people in the car, no injuries, one person out of the car, being dealt with and assessed by QAS. QPS have just arrived, primary and secondary search has been completed, all persons accounted for, just standing by to assist QAS, over.
1: Alpha person hit by car, two people in the car, no injuries, one out of the car and being assessed by QAS, GPS just arrived, primary secondary search complete, all persons accounted for, standing by to assist QAS, 2214.

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climb at 456 down, folks. 456 South for assistance QAS with one patient utilising backboard to stretch a person from level 1 building. Delayed 20 minutes, 0 to 29.

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0: Foricom, this is 461 Alpha. We are responding with a crew of 3.
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0: 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Back on 461 Alpha, over. 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
1: Yeah, roger, 461 Alpha, good evening. Okay, fine, that's 0642.

0: 12 Alpha, Ivan. 412 Alpha is responding Waring Road. Over.
1: 412 Alpha, I wish you were responding 30 seconds ago. Service to that was on the phone to the premises by a 000 call. Advised, believe they saw a smoke or fire. Possible false alarm. Alarm activated. Palm Lake here at room number 158, 158 on the ground floor. Over.
0: Roger that, fire call message received, over.
1: Roger, 412 Alpha, or received, 0413.

0: 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From Kiwanis 411 Alpha.
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0: Tom, 411 Alpha, we acknowledge that, Sub-1 Control, over.
1: Yeah, Bristol, 411 Alpha, service to that, so far as Circle 5, stop the call, 0429, bike on 418 Alpha, over.
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0: Foxtrot Kiwana, 411 Alpha, we are flight-related, Giant 14, Magnolia, room 158. What is it going up on panel? Over.
1: Foxtrot 411 Alpha. Isolated zone 14, Magnolia, room 158. Requesting watch showing on panel, Foxtrot, we can advise. Alarm now showing normal and reset. Over.
0: Foxtrot 411 Alpha, we acknowledge that we're going to need code 4, that's in the hands of management. Over.
1: Foxtrot 411 Alpha, acknowledged. Alarm in normal status. We're going to go forward, leaving in hands of management. 0436.

0: Juana, this is 412 Alpha. Foghorn, 412 Alpha. Alpha is no longer required at this incident. We are K4, over.
1: Roger, 412 Alpha, no longer required, and that's also code 4-0-4-D-4. Foghorn, 418 Alpha.
2: Gun 418 Alpha, K5, over.
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0: Wiki 51 and Wiki 52
1: are going to assist with an endurance ride. Roger, Wiki 52 assisting with endurance ride. Wiki 51 can confirm crew numbers in both vehicles.
0: Welcome, Wiki 51 and Wiki 52 are two per vehicle.
1: Yeah, Roger, Wiki 51, Wiki 52. Confirm both.

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0: 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Crew 1 to veteran RSV for training. 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
1: 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Door is being removed to access casualty 085.

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1: 36 Alpha.
0: Qualcomm 436 Alpha, we've had a homeless camper approximately 3 metres by 4 metres, we're extinguishing, case 1, over.
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